0: Top Hits.
1: 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Aqui, aqui.
2: Guess I had to go to that place to get to this one. Now some of you might still be in that place if you're trying to get out.

I'ma tell him my silhouette go. 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I've been out of shape, thinking out the box, I'm an astronaut. I blasted off the planet, rock to cause catastrophe, and it matters more because I had it. Now I had a thought about wreaking havoc on an opposition. Kinda shocking, they want a static with precision. I'm automatic, quarterback, I ain't talking second. Pack it up, I don't panic, batter up. Who the baddest, it don't matter, cause we is just everybody.

0: before you go, there's something I want you to have.
1: Oh, it's beautiful. But wait a minute, isn't this...
0: Yeah, yes it is.
1: But I thought the old lady dropped it into the ocean in the air.
0: Well, baby, I went down and got it for you.
1: Aw, you shouldn't have.

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I know what you need. I got everything you need. I promise I ain't gonna hold out neither. I'm gonna give it all to you, baby.

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Look at it, I bet you wishing you could clutch that. That's just the way you like it, huh? It's so good, he just wishing he could bite it, huh? Never turn down nothing, slaying these hoes, go trigger on a gun like.

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And music turns all the negative things into positive things, making me feel strong. 'Cause I got to survive, to achieve, to live long. In this world of chaos, you can always find salvation.

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You know, the music stepped in and saved my life. I gotta thank God for the music. If it wasn't for the music, I don't know what we'd do. You know, the music stepped in and saved my life. We gotta spread this message to the party people all over the world. If it wasn't for the music, I don't know what we'd do. You know, the music stepped in and saved my life. We gotta spread this message to the party people all over the world.

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He serves his people not with riches but with the music that he brings. Be it techno, deep, dubstep or house, he is the maestro of his rhythm. He breathes life into his kingdom. The soul of a DJ is as deep as to see. His imagination is not unlike that of a lord of poetry. As he sifts through his CDs and Serato alike, he chooses a symphony to our spirit's delight. In comes the kick and soon after the snare, bassline and kicks, now our hands are in the air. Eyes closed as if we were all connected by an invisible force.

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SOS. Somebody rescue me. I got too many, got too many, many. I got. They could last me the next 2 weeks. Alright. That's them.